0: Podcast on FM Radio from Quy Nhơn. Gia Lai News, Gia Lai with news update broadcast on FM Radio from Quy Nhơn. Good evening, everyone. You're listening to Gia Lai News. In a report submitted to the Prime Minister and Government Office on the results of the first 6 months of 2026 and key tasks for the coming period, the Gia Lai Provincial People's Committee said the province has strongly implemented reductions in administrative processing time, expanded online public services, and promoted digitalization of records. To date, Gia Lai has reduced processing time for 1,713 administrative procedures, achieving over 55.1% of the time required by ministries and sectors, exceeding the government's target by more than 25%. The province has also implemented 100% of administrative procedures regardless of administrative boundaries. The rate of fully online application has reached approximately 96%, while online payment transactions account for nearly 97%. Notably, the processing time for investment procedures for projects outside economic zones and industrial parks has been reduced from 242 days to 60 days, a reduction of 182 days for projects within economic zones and industrial parks. The time has been shortened from 145 days to 38 days, a reduction of 107 days compared to before. Since the beginning of the year, the province has received and processed more than 1 million administrative dossiers, most of which were completed on or before the deadline. To date, the province has issued 43 decisions announcing a list of 636 administrative procedures under the management of provincial departments and agencies. It has also issued 13 decisions approving internal process workflows and completed the establishment of electronic procedures on provincial administrative procedure processing information system. Through synchronized measures on reduction, simplification, decentralization, and digitalization of administrative procedures, state management efficiencies has been further improved. Processing time and compliance costs for citizens and businesses have been significantly reduced, contributing to a better investment and business environment, enhanced competitiveness and social economic development in the province.
1: Vice Chairwoman of the Provincial People's Committee Nguyễn Thị Thanh Lịch has directed provincial department agency and local authorities to effectively implement child care and protection measures for children in especially difficult circumstances. Under the directive, relevant agencies are required to coordinate the implementation of the provincial programs and plans, ensuring timely support and intervention for children who are victims of violence, exploitation, abandonment, or a risk of harm. Authorities will also step up public awareness campaigns and strictly handle violations involving child abuse, trafficking, and exploitation. Local government authorities will reviewing and updating lists of children in special circumstances and those at risk, monitoring their needs

0: including more than 98,000 children from poor and near poor households.
1: According to the Investment Promotion Center of Yala Province, at the end of this week, less than halfway through 2026, the province has attracted a total of 161 domestic and foreign investment projects, reaching 95% of 170 project targets assigned by the Provincial People's Committee. Total registered investment capital exceeded 163,135 billion VND, marking an increase of nearly 246% compared to the same period in 2025. Domestic investment projects accounted for the majority, with 159 projects. In just past week, the province attracted 14 new projects outside economic zones and industrial parks, with a total registered capital of more than 13,658 billion VND. The industrial sector continues to lead in attracting investors, with 77 projects totaling over 139,629 billion VND in registered capital. If these projects are implemented on schedule as committed, the province's industrial production is expected to accelerate significantly in the coming period.
0: Yalai Province has proposed that the central government allocate funding for a series of large-scale irrigation projects during the 2027-2030 period. Under the province list of priority projects for 2026-2030, local authorities plan to continue working with central ministries and agencies to secure investment capital for 14 key irrigation projects with a total estimated cost of 14.46 trillion VND. The projects would have already received investment approvals or are under implementation or preparation, are considered crucial for ensuring quality supplies for agricultural production and local livelihoods. Major projects proposed for investment between 2027 and 2030 include the Yatun Reservoir in Yatun Kambu, Brain Canal System and irrigation upgrades for the Yamur Irrigation Project in Yamur Kamu, the Denbin Reservoir upgrading project in Vinh Thanh Kamu, and the completion of the Tung An Dap Da Irrigation System across Bình Định, An Nhơn, and Tuy Phước Kamus and Wos.
1: The Rural Clean Water and Sanitation Loan Program of the Vietnam Bank for Social Policies is proving effective, helping thousands of households in Yalai's border areas invest in clean water facilities and improve their quality of life. To date, the total outstanding loans under the program in six border communes, Ia Tam, Ia Phnon, Ia Tok, Ia Krail, Ia Nan, and Đức Cơ, have reached more than 96.2 billion VND, supporting nearly 3,700 household loans for the construction of clean water and sanitation facilities. As a result, the rate of the households using hygienic clean water in border areas has increased nearly 88%. Beyond meeting essential daily needs, policy credit per capita continues to affirm its role as a support mechanism helping border communities improve living standards and move towards sustainable social economic development.
0: To strengthen farmers' knowledge and skills in brand development, the Yalai Farmers Association, in coordination with the Bông Sơn Work Farmers Association, recently organized a 2026 training course on trademark building and product branding. The program provided farmers and local business owners with fundamental knowledge on trademarks, intellectual property registration procedures, and brand development strategies aimed at increasing the value of competitiveness of agricultural products. Participants also discussed challenges in developing OCOP products and other local specialties. The training helped raise awareness of the importance of branding in economic development while supporting efforts to establish sustainable market position for local agricultural products and promote efficiency, sustainable agriculture. And that's the end of the news today. Thank you for listening and goodbye for now.
2: Chương trình phổ biến kiến thức pháp luật.